Hey, Mike, let's do something crazy.

0: doing the dance to this on a night out. It's Chapel Room with Hot To Go playing on Q Radio. If you don't know the dance, it's basically like a modern day version of the YMCA where you spell out the words Hot To Go using your arms. Try it wherever you are right now, if it's safe to do so, of course. On the way, we're going to do some Jonas Brothers for you, but before that, one from my future husband, even though he doesn't know it yet, Youngblood, Suburban Requiem.
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kind of feel sorry for this young artist, Callum Bowie, coming up stronger, playing on Q Radio. Of course, with a name like Bowie and being a musician, he has been asked his whole life if he's any relation to David Bowie. Not going to lie, it's the first thing I googled about him. He's not related to that David Bowie, the David Bowie that you and I are thinking of, but his dad, coincidentally, is called David Bowie. That must have taken some explaining for him. Right now, we'll do this from Mary J. Blige. It's a throwback family

Taylor Swift, I Knew It, I Knew You, to Stella Lefty, I Know, I Know. This is Q Radio Sunday Breakfast, and it's Jordan wrapping up for the morning. Abe's on the way, though, to look after you from 10. So enjoy the rest of your Sunday. Take care, and I'll chat to you tomorrow from 1.

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first hour of the show, I'm going to play this one, Hate That I Made You Love Me. Now, after four, we've still got music coming up from Dermot Kennedy, some Jess Glynn, and I will be picking the winner for the overnight stay of the Moxie Hotel.

Radio. Now, I've got a message in and it reads, good afternoon, Grainne. Could you give a wee mention to my beautiful daughter, Darcy, in Green Island, who is currently in bed nursing a hangover

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George Ezra and Anyone For You on Q Radio for your Sunday night. And that one is taking us up to 25 to midnight. The night is flying in and just under 25 minutes left with me. Thank you so much for tuning in tonight and I hope you have enjoyed the show so far. If you have, make sure you stick with me. I've got more big hits on the way. Chapel Roan to play for you with The Subway and the 1975. But first, let's do this. It is Royal Otis and Who's Your Boyfriend? Thank you.